0: crush.
1: Going for dinner with your boss? 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
1: Well, you're instantly winning me over, Donnie, with your impression of Shakira. But if you want to instantly win someone over and you happen to be going to dinner, a new study says you can build rapport instantly and gain their trust if you order the exact same thing that they're ordering at dinner.
2: No, I would be annoyed. I would literally be annoyed because I'd be like, okay, first of all, you don't have a mind of your own. Like, you're copying me. Like, you want to be me. Like, it's like crazy ex-girlfriend status. Like, and the next thing you know, oh, you know what I'm wearing? Your face as a mask. On the way home. That's what I'm wearing.
1: Slope.
2: Yeah, well, that's what happened. Don't order my thing on the menu. Order something different so I can try it.

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1: Yo.
0: Open up, man.
1: What do you want, man?
0: My girl just caught me.
1: You made her catch you?
0: I don't know how I let this happen.
1: The who?
0: The girl next door, you know?
1: Man.
0: I don't know what to do.
1: Say it wasn't you.
0: All right.

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1: Would you let me buy your gas for the entire summer? I bet you would. 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
1: I feel like I'm cheating. Lauren Snap, Donnie Meacham. I feel like I'm cheating because you all know I love a McDonald's fountain drink. It is my favorite. However, I did go to Burger King, and I'm just going to say it. It's pretty daggone tasty. It's pretty refreshing. I feel really bad even admitting that because I don't think that all fountain drinks are created equal. They're just not. Let me know, what is your favorite drive-thru fountain drink? Is it McDonald's? Is it Burger King? Is it Chick-fil-A? 1-888-952-17. 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So let us know, what are you sipping on? Let's get things rolling. Thanks for being here.
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1: Lauren Snap, Donnie Meacham. Everyone has an annoying coworker, right? Yeah. I'm not looking at you, Donnie. No, stop it. You always make sure that I've got paper in the copier and the coffee machine is always going strong. Yeah. What is it that grinds your gears at work and who is it? We want to know. 1-888-952-17. Donnie, I really do love working with you.
2: You know, your coworkers, though, you spend so much time with them. And your coworkers really become your family or like a partner. So the work wife, work husband, like that's not a joke. That really happens. So I think just like with family or with a partner, or over time, you're like, I love you, but that really, you're breathing today.
1: We're having fun at work. Turn this one up. I had a

0: 75% of folks have an annoying coworker. Lauren Snap, Donnie Meacham. If you have one and you fall into this group, let us know who it is. Slide into the DMs or give us a call. It's 1-888-952-17. Donnie, the way that you play with your hair sometimes annoys me. Like, yeah. It's so pretty and you're just like showing it off.
1: Oh, it's beautiful. But the thing is, I think there's a difference between an annoying coworker and coworkers that you get annoyed with. I like all our coworkers. It's just some of them like, all right, well, I'm really annoyed with you right now. But I don't think you're annoying. That one.
0: Oh, yeah. We know that one. And you do, too. So put them on blast. 1-888-952-17.
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0: a little voicemail. Let's get to it.
1: Hey, Lauren. Hi, Donnie. It's Rachel. Look, I have a coworker who absolutely refuses to do her job, and it is causing me double, if not triple, the work. You feel me? Because we're already overworked, and it's the I don't give a attitude for me. I've talked to her and my manager about it, and nada, no resolution. What do I do?
2: Rachel, I feel you. The problem is, though, is I am such the coworker to where I would just pick up the slack and I don't say anything, because I'm very much of your workplace is your home. It's like your second, you spend a lot of time there, and your workplace, your coworkers are like your family. And it's like, I don't want contention. I don't want it to be awkward. So I would honestly just pick up the slack. But the problem is I would continue to tell the boss, though. Like, that is something I would do.
0: Yeah. Talk to your boss again and again and again and give yourself a little permission. You do not need to like them. It's okay. You have to be respectful, but you don't necessarily need to like them.
2: Yeah. Invite everyone in the office coffee except that person. They'll get the hint.
0: Oh my gosh, you're

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1: We're talking about annoying coworkers tonight. And you know what? We're calling them out. We have a caller, Donnie. Rachel is on the line here.

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0: Nights. What sport do you think needs to be played at the Olympics? Lauren Snap, Donnie Meacham, we want to hear from you. Hit us up in the DMs if you have a sport in mind that you think needs to be broadcasted on global TV.
1: Wine drinking. I've been drinking. Me and Linda, Florida. Ooh, honey, we would win.
0: What's this called? Right.
1: The Malbec Madness.
0: You'd get that gold for sure. Yeah. I was thinking pickleball, but now I'm thinking wine. So
1: no, I'd get the black liver. What about Foursquare? Remember that as a kid?
0: Oh, I loved Foursquare.
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0: All right, I'm taking a deep breath because it pains me to deliver this kind of news. According to new research, it looks like the average cost to go get your hair cut and colored is $400. Honey, I'll do it in the bathroom for $35. We're hitting a Sally's first, and I've got all the stuff. We go.
1: Sweet, I'll do your hair. 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If you pay me $50, I'll do your hair. It won't look good, but I'll do it. I don't care.
0: It's unreal. How much do you pay to get your hair done? I'm crying right now because I need a haircut.
1: Also, the new men's cut is like the alpaca cut is what it's called, to where you look like an alpaca on top, to where it's like just shave it underneath and just the floof hair on top. I'm like, it's kind of hot. So I definitely signed in those DMs.

0: catching your partner in bed with someone else. Lord, coming up. Ooh, we're getting scandalous here. But I need to know if you would actually be jealous by this. The woman saying she didn't do anything. I'm thinking it's still scandalous. I need your opinion.
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0: crush nights. Partner sleeping with another person in the same bed. Lauren.
1: Yeah.
0: All right, would you be upset if your man slept with another girl in the same bed, although they said nothing happened, they were just friends? Would you be upset by it?
1: Honey, the only way that he is getting away with that is if it's his sister. That's it. That's the only other person you can sleep with. That's it.
0: Yeah, I'm so confused. On the Popcorn Shop right now, there's a story. A man was very upset because his girlfriend slept in the same bed with another man. Now, granted, there was like a few friends in the same bed, but they slept next to each other and they both say nothing happened, but it's like, no, I don't, was there not a couch available? There wasn't a floor available? Nah, this isn't cool with me. If my man slept in the bed with another man, World War III, it's over.
1: Mm-hmm.
0: Yeah, everything's going up in flames, the relationship and that bed.
1: I agree. Let us know if you disagree with this, though. Hit us up in the DMs right there on the Pop Crush app. And bonus points if you have a story to share.

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0: Pop Crush Nights.
1: Procrastination. Donnie Meacham. We're talking about procrastination. We've all been there. We know that we have things to do, and we just decide that we're not going to do them. Well, apparently, there's a new study out that says procrastination o'clock. Most people are procrastinating at 12:06 p.m., specifically on a Monday.
2: Was it because, like, you're back to work, and then, like, you're like, fine, I woke up this morning, and then it's around getting close to lunchtime, and you're like, you know what, let's just not do this today. Let's just not do this week. But also, who sat around and did this study?
1: I don't know, but they did not procrastinate.
2: And they're like, 12:05, no, you look like you're still productive. The second it hit 12:06, they're like, you know what? Ooh, the eyes, they've changed.

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1: Going for dinner with your boss? 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
1: Well, you're instantly winning me over, Donnie, with your impression of Shakira. But if you want to instantly win someone over and you happen to be going to dinner, a new study says you can build rapport instantly and gain their trust if you order the exact same thing that they're ordering at dinner.
2: I would be annoyed. I would literally be annoyed because I'd be like, okay, first of all, you don't have a mind of your own. Like, you're copying me. Like, you want to be me. Like, it's like crazy ex-girlfriend status. Like, and the next thing you know, oh, you know what I'm wearing? Your face as a mask. That's what I'm wearing. Yeah, well, that's what happened. Don't order my thing off the menu. Order something different so I can try it.

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0: nights.
1: I feel like I'm cheating. Lauren Snap, Donny Meacham. I feel like I'm cheating because you all know I love a McDonald's fountain drink. It is my favorite. However, I did go to Burger King, and I'm just going to say it. It's pretty daggone tasty. It's pretty refreshing. I feel really bad even admitting that because I don't think that all fountain drinks are created equal. They're just not. Let me know, what is your favorite drive-through fountain drink? Is it McDonald's? Is it Burger King? Is it Chick-fil-A? 1-888-952-17. Slide into the DMs on the app. We are caffeinated, hydrated, saturated, and ready to have a good time. So let us know, what are you sipping on? Let's get things rolling. Thanks for being here.
0: Chris and the crew on demand.
2: Just said take your pants off.
3: We are not, I am not taking my pants off in the studio. To show you my new tattoo that says, if I'm gay, you're gay.
2: So if somebody's seen your thigh at that level, they must be gay. You are going to take off your pants. Let me see. Oh my God, he is taking off his pants.
3: We are doing this. 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
4: Hey there, good morning. It's Chris and the crew. Just like that, it's hump day. Gotta love that, right? It's gonna be a beautiful day today. So if you didn't get the best night's sleep last night, here's the deal. There are some ways that you can kind of energize yourself and do it fast. And the first one is to expose yourself to as much sunlight as possible this morning. It's nice and sunny. That's easy. Simplify your to-do list. Try to make work fun and delay any big decisions. Okay, you got that? That's only if you got a bad night's sleep. I slept pretty good last night. All right, are you ready to start the day? All right, let's do this. So Joe's thinking about moving back with his parents, like part-time. I don't know if this is a good idea, but we'll get into it next.

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1: So I don't know why you think this is a good idea, but Joe wants to move back in with his parents, but like part-time.
2: Very part-time, right? So we have some evolving work schedules changing right here. And it's just there's going to be days of the week where it might be convenient for me to stay at my parents'.
1: Have you been invited?
2: I don't know, actually.
1: That might be something you want to check into.
2: I did a dry run last week of some of these changes. And again, it's a lot of behind the scenes. But I did a dry run and my parents were away. So I stayed at their house alone. So that was great. I had it was basically like having a mini hotel.
1: Well, and that's why I think you have this idea that you're going to move back because it was a great week last week for you. But here's the thing. They're going to come home.
2: They're home now.
1: They're going to come off the cruise ship they're going to be home. You don't like to be around people, especially after a long day at the office. You know what I mean? Your mom's going to want to talk to you. I love your mom. I would move in with them part-time. Not sure how you're going to do with this.
2: Yeah, and it would be the kind of thing where I would arrive at 6 p.m. and then I would leave at we leave early. So I'd leave at 5 a.m. or whatever. So I'd only be there primarily overnight. But you're right. I keep weird hours. They keep weird hours.
1: You would want to be fed.
2: I probably would want to be fed.
1: I'm not sure your mom would be up to cooking when, okay, you say you're going to be there at 6, which Joe time means you're going to be there at
2: 7:30.
1: So she's really going to start cooking for you. See, here's the thing. She probably will because you're her baby boy and she loves you dearly, but she's going to be grumbling under her breath after week one or week two of this.
2: I could see that happening.
1: Yeah. And here's the thing too. So they just moved to a retirement place. They want to chill, Joe. I don't think they want you around on a regular basis.
2: Yeah, well, the alternative is then, it's convenient. Last week, I took some of the situation for a test drive, and I was like, oh my God, this is 8 minutes to the office. It was nice.
1: Now, I have to say, I would love you to do this because you'd actually be on time to work.
2: I'd be reliable. I might. Yeah. And it's an extra, I'd be on time, and it's still an extra hour of sleep for me.
1: And, I'm not sure you're thinking this through completely, too, because you don't like the neighbors coming in and out. They don't mind their neighbors coming in and out. I'm not sure you're just thinking this through. They're not going to change their lifestyle for you. So you're going to be hanging out with the neighbors in the retirement village.
2: No, 2 years ago, if they were in their old house, neighbors Jim and Nina would have been knocking on that door every darn day. Now that they're in their new house, they don't talk to the neighbors. They don't know them yet. They're relatively new.
1: They'll get to know them. Your mother is very social.
2: It's not
1: very social.
2: Hold on. My dad is a social one.
1: My dad
2: could talk to a brick wall.
1: But, so can I.
2: Yeah, you two share that. So I want to know anyone that's moved back home or has even temporarily moved back home as an adult. This would be very much, we have a set day of the week where I might need this, where I might need lodging.
1: And you remember, my parents were everything to me, but I got to be honest, when I lived at home, we would butt heads constantly. We were much closer when I moved out than when I lived there.
2: I soft launched it this weekend with my mom and she said, we need to talk.
1: Uh-huh. Wait, so have you moved out and moved back home? Did it work? You got to call us right now.

0: 94.5 PST, your number one hit music station. Joe thinks it's actually a good idea. He's actually entertaining the idea of moving back home with his parents part-time. I just don't think this is going to work.
1: I want to paint a picture of who I am as a person.
0: Yeah, that's why I don't think it's going to work.
1: And that's what I think is a little stressful about this is I'm messy.
0: Very messy.
1: During the week, I tend to become in disarray.
0: Let me paint a picture that all I do is pick up after Joe around here.
1: Friday nights and Saturday mornings tend to be the window of time where I start to pick up. Like, I have clothes all over the floor by a Friday night. I don't know. I mean, and the thing is, the day of the week, as we have evolving schedules, the day of the week where I may have to stay at my parents' house would be earlier in the week. So it might actually keep me on focus. Like, I was thinking to myself, I was like, you know, I didn't go hard last night, but I went out last night. I went out for the soccer game. And I thought, I wouldn't have to do that on an early weeknight if I'm staying at mommy and daddy's.
0: I can see where that is appealing to you. Mm-hmm. But I can also see where it would not be appealing to your parents because they just moved into one of these over 55 places, mm-hmm. these retirement places, because they want to chill. Okay. Your mother is done picking up after you. She did that your whole life. She's going to have to clean the bathroom more. She's just going to have to pick up after you because she's not going to want her house to be left the way you're going to leave it.
1: So I took it for a test run last week, but they were on vacation. And, you know, I spoke to her on Sunday. So I was kind of lodging at their house, like,
0: He loved it. He was on time for work, which was so great.
1: Loved my 8-minute commute. And I slept in. I actually got to like sleep in as a result of it. My mom said to me, I know you made spaghetti at my house. See? Now, mind you, like I went through the cabinet and it was like the only thing easy to make. So I was like, yeah.
0: What were there, tomato sauce splatters everywhere?
1: She goes, there was a little spot on the stove. But you know what? She did credit me. She said to me, you ran the dishes, you put them all away. And I said, yeah. She said, and actually, and this is where my mom gets particular, and this is where I could go home and get babied. She said, I'm glad you didn't try to wipe it down. You know, there's a certain way I like the stove wiped down and,
0: yeah, guess
1: and it's
0: what?
1: Electric and I wouldn't do it that way. She's right. Like, if you had done it, you would have broken it.
0: Well, here's the thing. So then, okay, week one, fine, she'll do it. But then every week that you're there, she's going to have to do extra work because you didn't clean the way she wanted to clean. No, this isn't going to work.
1: My brother lives about 10 minutes from my parents and I'm thinking of, here's my master plan, Chris.
0: To switch back and forth?
1: Every week, switch back and forth with who I'm staying with.
0: Are you crazy?
1: So next week I'll stay with my brother. The week after I'll stay with my parents and just kind of dance between the two residences.
0: We didn't talk about this. Are you going to offer to pay for anything?
1: My brother, I would offer to pay. My parents, no way. My brother, yeah, we're kind of contemporaries. My parents, you don't pay your parents to stay at their house.
0: Oh, boy.
1: I even used my mom's car last week and she's like, oh, thank you for not emptying the gas tank. And I was
0: wait,
1: yes.
0: You didn't fill it back up?
1: I used so little because my parents lived so close to the office. I had been so little that I explained the story. I said, I would have had to use more gas to go get you gas, Mom.
0: I still would have filled it up. See, you're a terrible house guest. On 94.5 PST.
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0: Oh my gosh, you know how much I'm loving this. 2 days away to another Free Gas Friday. 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

0: Hey there, good morning. It's the morning show with Chris and Joe. So one of the big surprises from the World Cup has been the amazement, I guess you could say, of visitors to United States foods. Remember we talked about ranch dressing?
1: The foods that, yeah, ranch dressing was on it, but the foods
0: everybody's
1: that we
0: obsessed with it
1: are, we take for granted that we're like, oh, it's just a hot dog. It's just this. They're obsessed with it.
0: So there are common foods that have just had visitors obsessed with them while they're here watching the games. You want to hear some of these?
1: Can I guess a few? Twinkies.
0: No. Like big gulps at 7-Eleven.
1: Well, you know, because think about the different cities there, and there's always a 7-Eleven in every one of the cities. So that makes sense. Yeah.
0: So one Brit even said, like, not going to lie, big gulps from 7-Eleven are easily one of my favorite things I've discovered in America so far.
1: That's funny.
0: Taco Bell is another one. Even though there are Taco Bell, stores in the UK and Spain and the Netherlands, one German soccer fan said, Taco Bell, this is how he described it, Joe, the Holy Land.
1: You and I are interesting because we've never stepped foot in a Taco Bell together.
0: Yeah.
1: Either of us, yeah.
0: I've only had like half a taco from a Taco Bell. I just don't, Mexican fast food for me is a weird thing. Like I'd rather just make tacos at home, but yeah, they're obsessed with it. Chipotle is another one. I mean, again, there are locations in England, France, Germany.
1: I mean, but Chipotle is interesting because one of the host countries is Mexico, and
0: yes,
1: Chipotle, you know, cheap Mexican again.
0: Well, a tourist from Glasgow said, it's like my one true American love.
1: They're funny. These are.
0: Now, you know, there were some games in Chicago. So Chicago style pizza was another one. Mm. They don't have deep dish pizza.
1: No.
0: Internationally?
1: No, that's
0: actually,
1: U.S.-based food.
0: Pizza in general is not good overseas. Really not good when you get out of New Jersey. Really?
1: It depends what kind of pizza you want. Like Detroit's known for Detroit. Well, like Chicago's known for deep dish. So yes and no.
0: So the last one is biscuits and gravy.
1: I guess, yeah, that's a Southern staple.
0: Yeah, I guess. I don't know. My husband, John, makes it. We do those little Pillsbury biscuits and you chop up the sausage.

0: You make your own little gravy and stuff. But particularly the gravy here in the U.S. is what international fans are going crazy over.
1: That's it. Okay. Okay. I stepped foot in a Cracker Barrel this weekend.
0: Oh, and I know you'd love that.
1: I do love a Cracker Barrel. I'll tell you what, though. I did notice a few World Cup fans. You could tell because they were wearing their jerseys and stuff. And I could just tell. I was like, they're international visitors. They're experiencing good home American food.
0: I was going to say, that's some good old home style American food right there.
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1: We asked parents who adopted teens to share their journey.
2: Nathan has taught me to embrace the moment. 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
5: 95 into Center City this morning is closed right now. Southbound side of 95 through the Northeast, we're jammed at Academy Road on down with a multi-car accident right around Cottman Avenue. They're working on cleaning it up, but it might be out there for a little while longer. Northbound, there's also some rubbernecking delays in that same area. The good news is our other major highways, the New Jersey Turnpike, the Pennsylvania Turnpike, Route 1, 295 are all doing okay as we get this Tuesday morning underway. Again, though, 95 remains closed in Northeast Philly on the southbound side.
4: 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You're waking up with the area's number one morning show, Chris and the crew, 94.5 PST.
6: Yeah, so Panera Bread is celebrating Taylor and Travis's wedding tomorrow. I'll tell you what they're doing. And bartenders reveal the cocktails that are going to be the most popular this summer. We'll do it next.

0: It's Chris and the Crew's Daily Scoop.
1: Wait, so did you hear that one of Taylor Swift's exes may have been at her wedding?
2: I did, actually.
1: So, Gracie Abrams did a photo dump. And Joe, is this real?
2: Gracie Abrams definitely posted these photos of...
1: Joe Alwyn.
2: Yeah.
1: Her ex. But is this real? Or are we just being like AI duped?
2: What I don't know about it... Gracie Abrams posted these photos.
1: Yeah, she definitely did.
2: She wouldn't AI dupe us, I don't think. But what I can't tell based on those photos is, did she go to Taylor's wedding? Or is she just want us to think she was... She's definitely hanging out with him. But I don't know that... I don't know. That's what I was trying to figure out.
1: That's what I mean. Like, did this actually happen? I feel like there's so much out there. I don't know what's true and what's not. You know what I mean? But this is true. And this is so fun. To celebrate the big wedding, Panera Bread is giving away loaves of sourdough. Remember Taylor's obsession with sourdough? At participating locations tomorrow, July 9th.
2: That's good.
1: So here's the thing. There's only 13 loaves per Panera that's participating. Now, are they giving out, like, is everybody getting a slice? Because 13 loaves will go in about a minute once the store opens.
2: Well, this is like Rita's on Friday did free ice for 1,300 people or 13,000 a lot of people.
1: Well, that's a lot. This is 13 loaves per location.
2: Yeah.
1: Within 5 minutes, 13 loaves could be gone.
2: Yeah, people know about the special.
1: Well, I just told them.
2: Okay.
1: Maybe I shouldn't have told them because I want one.
2: I do love a loaf.
1: So Walmart and Sam's Club know that the economy sucks, so they're lowering their prices for the summer on things that you want to eat in the summer, like hamburgers and sweet corn on the cob and cherries and ice cream and Lay's potato chips and like picnic-y stuff. That's kind of cool. So make sure you get there. And okay, so bartenders reveal the cocktails that are going to be the most popular this summer. Gimlets.
2: Okay.
1: Didn't we have some gimlets here in the office? Or maybe I shouldn't have said that. Passion fruit margaritas, Palomas, spritzes of all kinds, still popular, especially the Hugo spritz.
2: Hugo is trendy. You can't walk into a bar without someone getting a Hugo. And I feel so bad because they take a bartender a hot second to make.
1: Yeah, yeah. Some bartenders are even calling these like... Are that one, the Hugo Spritz, the supermodel of the spritzes. Yeah. Like, that's the most popular. For you budget-friendly drinkers, Diet Coke with a shot.
2: Mm-hmm.
1: And a twist on vodka lemonades. That's my jam. Vodka lemonades. Love them. All right, there's the scoop.
0: Here's what's coming up with Chris and the Crew.
1: All right, so we're going to do What Should I Do, Crew, just after 7 o'clock. So we have a listener, Mike, who thinks that his wife is keeping a huge secret from him. He doesn't know whether or not to confront her. So he's going to come on. He's going to tell us what's up. And then he wants your advice. So stick around.
0: Chris and the Crew, 94.5 PST.
1: Hey, Chris Rollins here. 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
2: Last report, we told you that 95 southbound was closed into Center City. That accident now cleared. The roadway reopened. A lingering delay, Academy down to Cottman, but that should ease up as the morning goes on. So drastically improving on the southbound side of 95. Northbound out of Center City, that same stretch, rubbernecking delay cleaned up. Now just a little slow Allegheny up towards Bridge Street.

0: One other heads up, Oxford Valley Road right now with an accident reported around Buckstown Road and 309 in Hatfield. Pennsylvania giving us all the trouble this morning with an accident on the southbound side around County Line Road.
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2: It's going to be a beautiful day out there today. Mostly sunny. High's about 82. The humidity's low, so it's feeling nice. Few clouds tonight down to 68. And tomorrow, kind of a mix of sun and clouds. Maybe some rain, maybe a thunderstorm in the afternoon into the evening. High's about 84. Right now it's 64.
1: 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This is how you win. You're waking up with the area's number one morning show. 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
2: All right, get ready. We're going to do What Should I Do, crew. Mike, one of our listeners, needs your help. He wants some advice. So he thinks his wife is keeping this huge secret from him. He doesn't know what to do. He doesn't know whether to confront her or not. So he'll tell us what's up, and then we'll open the phones in a few. Hang out.

0: It's What Should I Do, crew, on 94.5 PST.
1: All right, so one of our listeners, Mike, is here. We're going to bring him on here in a sec. He thinks that his wife is keeping this huge secret from him, and he wants to know if he should confront her. Oh, my God, you know how I feel about confrontation, Joe.
2: Yeah.
1: I'm not a fan. But let's bring him on. Let's see what's going on. Hey, Mike, you got to fill us in here.
3: Hey, guys. Okay, I'm going to get right into it. My wife took the kids to her aunt's house the other day, and I stayed home to get some stuff done around the house. While I was cleaning up in our bedroom, I put a bunch of my wife's clothes into her walk-in closet, which I almost never do, but I was going to do some touch-up paint and didn't want to get any paint on her good clothes.
2: Okay, so I love this. What'd you find in that closet? Because that's obviously where this is going, right?
3: Yeah. Well, I moved one of her shoe racks that I almost tripped over, and behind it in the corner was a safe.
1: A safe? Like a locked safe, like right out in the open?
3: It was partially covered by clothes and a duffel bag, but yeah, right there in her closet.
2: And just to confirm, based on this, I assume you never knew she had a safe, right? Like, just think about it. Did you just forget, maybe?
3: Nope. Didn't know about this. At first, I thought it was for her jewelry, but then I remembered, I know where she has that locked down.
1: Huh, so now, obviously, you're curious.
3: Heck yeah, I'm curious. I told a buddy of mine, he said not to confront her because she'd think I was snooping and switch the focus on that.
2: Yeah, yep, yep.
3: So, what should I do? There should be no secrets between us, right? I mean, we're married. We have kids. I mean, should I confront her or just let it go?
1: Huh. Okay. I bet this hasn't left your mind since you saw it. We're going to see what everybody thinks. So do me a favor. Hang on. And then we'll bring you back and tell you the advice that everybody's giving you, okay?
3: All right, cool.
1: All right, yeah. Hang on.
2: Yeesh. That's a tough one.
4: Yeesh.
2: Because his friend has a point where his friend told him, she's going to flip that right on you and say you're snooping.
1: But is he snooping when really he was just...

0: best painting. So he put something in her closet, tripped over a shoe rack, and then there it was. I mean, he has a legit, I mean, it didn't seem like it was well hidden. So is it a secret? But then if it's not a secret, why hasn't she brought it up before?
1: Is there such a thing as snooping in a marriage, would you say? Or is it just like everything is right up for grabs, right?
0: Yes. And I'm surprised you actually agree with me on that, Joe. And you know, there has
1: been. Well, that's why I'm not married.
0: You know, there's people who keep their emergency fund in a relationship, right? Mm-hmm. I mean, in case it goes bad, they've got money to get out and be okay. So is that what this is? Yeah. You haven't heard this, Joe?
1: No, I thought it was in an account that your partner didn't know about it.
0: Well, I mean, maybe this is it. I don't know. I mean, what other reason would there be a safe in there for him not to realize?
1: I'm fascinated by what's in this thing.
0: Yeah, no kidding.

So we're doing What Should I Do, crew. Mike says that he was doing some touch-up paintings, so was cleaning up, threw a bunch of his wife's stuff in her walk-in closet, finds a safe, like one of those locked safes. He didn't know about it, so now he's wondering whether to confront her or not. He thinks maybe she's keeping a big secret from him. What do you think? 609-243-9778, or hit us up on the station app.

0: So we're doing What Should I Do Crew. This is where a listener comes to us for advice. We're not the best at it, so we throw it to you to give advice. Today, Mike was alone doing some house projects. His wife took the kids to see, I think he said it, her aunt or something. And he was going to do some touch-up paint in his bedroom. So he throws a bunch of her clothes in her walk-in closet, trips over a shoe rack or whatever, moves it, and sees a safe that he didn't know about.
1: Mm-hmm.
0: You know, like a locked, one of those lock boxes or whatever. Yeah. He's like, what the heck? It hasn't left his mind. He thinks she's keeping a big secret. He never knew about this safe. So what should he do? He asks his buddy says, oh, no, you can't confront her because then she's going to know you were snooping in her closet, even though that's not what he was doing.
1: Yeah.
0: And like Joe said before, is it even snooping when you're married? Come on.
1: I asked the question because there's a reason why I'll never be married because that's a true question I had.
0: But there's no snooping when you're married. There should be no secrets.
1: Yeah.
0: All right. So let's go to the phones. Dave in East Windsor is on the line. Hey, Dave.
2: Hey, good morning. How are you?
0: Good. What do you think?
2: So I got to give a little bit of backdrop. So unfortunately, my wife passed away about 6 years ago, and it was only after she passed that I found out some information. Nothing nefarious, no secrets, no terrible stuff, but it just led to questions like, why couldn't you talk to me about this? Why couldn't you tell me about this? And so I think he has to confront her. Because it's always going to be on his back of his mind.
0: Yep.
2: He's not going to be able to let it go.
0: That is a good point.
2: So definitely talk to him.
0: Yeah, until it's too late and you can't ask.
1: You can't ask, yeah.
0: You know what I mean?
1: Nancy was on the line before. I believe she was in White House Station. I hung up on her. I want to apologize if Nancy is listening.
0: He's got fat fingers.
1: I got fingers and I just pressed the wrong button. Nancy suggested, though, which blew my mind, maybe she has a firearm that he doesn't know about.
0: Let me tell you, that's even more alarming because if he doesn't know about it, who's she going to use that firearm on?
1: Well, because everyone should know if there's a firearm in their home, right? I mean, legally doesn't matter, but you should know if there's a firearm in your home.
0: 100%.
1: But she raised a good point. She's like, she's got to know what's inside that safe.
0: Yes.
1: I wonder if you could research. You might be able to find out if she has a gun permit. Well, I don't know.
0: Is that public? I mean, you have to get a license for it.
1: I don't know.
0: Is that public information? But here's the thing, though. Don't do that because then that's even
1: sketchier.
0: Yeah, like, you know, researching it behind her back. Ask her.
1: That is funny.
0: Ask her. She shouldn't have a safe in the house that you don't know what's in it.
1: What if it's just like lingerie and like lovemaking toys?
0: In a safe?
1: Well, maybe she
0: No, a safe?
1: But Chris, first off, we know you got a big old draw of that stuff at
0: home.
1: Here
0: we go.
1: It sounds like they have younger kids. She might not want the kids snooping and finding that stuff.
0: But he wouldn't know anything about that. This is sketch. It's sketch.
1: Cherie in Princeton said, I have a safe where I keep important documents. I think it's okay to ask. My husband didn't know I had one for a long time. Now he wants one of his own, she said.
0: Oh, so, okay. So she did that without him knowing, which is weird. See, we have a safe in our walk-in closet. It's more for fire purposes. Like, all our important stuff is in there, and it's a fireproof safe. But again, we both know about it. We both have keys for it.
1: It's funny. Diane and Hamilton and Jess in Levittown both say, yeah, I mean, it's possible that it's just documents and stuff. Maybe he doesn't even realize it's that way. Meanwhile, Melissa in Burlington saying, I agree about that firearm. Oh, no.
0: Oh, gosh. All right, let's get him back on. Hey, Mike.
3: Hey.
0: I mean, there's a couple of ways this could go. I mean, it could be birth certificates, you know, your marriage certificate, important documents. And I mean, come on, all guys aren't aware of all this stuff. So confront her. Or it could be something that you really don't know about. And again, confront her. So I think the answer here is confront her. maybe not in a confrontational, negative way, but just be like, hey, what's up with this safe? I didn't know about this safe. What's in it? Because you have every right to know as a married couple.
3: No, definitely agree. General consensus seems to be confront her. And I guess I'm going to do that. I hope it's nothing awkward or weird. And hopefully it is just like documents.
0: Rip the Band-Aid off because maybe you have every right to know what's in there.
1: Maybe it's her secret strap-on. Good luck.
0: Joe.
4: Here's what's coming up with Chris and the crew.
0: You did not just say that. You did not.
1: What? Listen, you know, I had a meeting with the boss recently, and he said I was allowed to say
0: he
1: words
0: like
1: that.
0: He said you could be dirty. I know.
1: He did. I know. Chris went to him and said, "Can Joe have to stop being dirty?" And he said, "Nope."
0: He said even, okay.
1: Yeah.
0: All right, coming up in about 10 minutes or so. So when do you hear the American foods that international World Cup visitors are totally obsessed with? It's pretty funny.
4: Chris and the crew, 94.5 PST.
0: Hey there, it's Chris Rollins. Man, what a day yesterday, right? As the round of 16 wrapped up with lots of drama in both soccer matches. Argentina and Switzerland both advanced. Argentina pulled off this crazy comeback over Egypt. And Switzerland beat Colombia in a shootout after playing to a draw. Yeah, so quarterfinals set as the World Soccer Tournament rolls on. 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
1: We cannot seem to catch a break this morning on 95, both in and out of Center City. Now we have a new accident on the northbound side. We're closed, actually, due to an accident. Girard Avenue up towards the Betsy Ross Bridge exit. That's a busy stretch. We'll see how long that takes. That accident's slowing us down. Also on the southbound side, as you push towards Center City with some rubbernecking and a disabled vehicle right around Bridge Street. 95 in and out of Center City this morning. Really, really tough. We're doing better, though, on the New Jersey Turnpike, the PA Turnpike, and even 295 here in Mercer County.
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0: Hey there, good morning. It's the morning show with Chris and Joe. So one of the big surprises from the World Cup has been the amazement, I guess you could say, of visitors to United States foods. Remember we talked about ranch dressing?
1: The foods that, yeah, ranch dressing was one of them, but the foods
0: everybody's obsessed with it.
1: We take for granted that we're like, oh, it's just a hot dog. It's just this. They're obsessed with it.
0: So there are common foods that have just had visitors obsessed with them while they're here watching the games. You want to hear some of these?
1: Can I guess a few? Twinkies.
0: No. Like big gulps at 7-Eleven.
1: Well, you know, because think about the different cities there, and there's always a 7-Eleven in every one of the cities. So that makes sense. Yeah.
0: So one Brit even said, like, not going to lie, big gulps from 7-Eleven are easily one of my favorite things I've discovered in America so far.
1: That's funny.
0: Taco Bell is another one. Even though there are Taco Bell, stores in the UK and Spain and the Netherlands, one German soccer fan said, Taco Bell, this is how he described it, Joe, the Holy Land.
1: You and I are interesting because we've never stepped foot in a Taco Bell together.
0: Yeah.
1: Either of us, yeah.
0: I've only had like half a taco from a Taco Bell. I just don't, Mexican fast food for me is a weird thing. Like I'd rather just make tacos at home, but yeah. They're obsessed with it. Chipotle is another one. I mean, again, there are locations in England, France, Germany.
1: I mean, but Chipotle is interesting because one of the host countries is Mexico. And
0: yes.
1: Chipotle, you know, cheap Mexican again.
0: Well, a tourist from Glasgow said, it's like my one true American love.
1: They're funny. These are.
0: Now, you know, there were some games in Chicago. So Chicago-style pizza was another one. Mm. They don't have deep dish pizza.
1: No.
0: Internationally?
1: No, that's
0: actually,
1: U.S.-based food.
0: Pizza in general is not good overseas. Really not good when you get out of New Jersey. Really?
1: It depends what kind of pizza you want. Like Detroit's known for Detroit. Well, like Chicago's known for deep dish. So yes and no.
0: So the last one is biscuits and gravy.
1: I guess, that's a Southern staple.
0: Yeah, I guess. I don't know. My husband, John, makes it. We do those little Pillsbury biscuits and you chop up the sausage and you make your own little gravy and stuff. But particularly the gravy here in the U.S. is what international fans are going crazy over.
1: That's it. Okay. I stepped foot in a Cracker Barrel this weekend.
0: Oh, and I know you'd love that.
1: I do love a Cracker Barrel. I'll tell you what, though. I did notice a few World Cup goers. Fans, you could tell. Because they were wearing their jerseys and stuff. And I could just tell. I was like, they're international visitors. They're experiencing good home American food.
0: I was going to say, that's some good old home style American food right there.
2: Here's what's coming up with Chris and the crew.
1: Coming up about 5 or so minutes. We'll ask you to call to play Can't Beat Chris this morning. Chris won yesterday, came back from the holiday weekend, a big old winner. We'll see if she wins again today. And we'll play for your chance to win tickets to see Shinedown a little bit later this month in South Philly.
2: 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It's Cruise News.
0: Hey there. Good morning. This is your Cruise News. Dan Zarrow standing by with the forecast. President Trump says the ceasefire is over, calling Iranians sick people. Quote unquote, Iran launched new attacks on U.S. military sites yesterday. Meanwhile, the president is in Turkey at the NATO summit. Today, he'll meet with Ukrainian President Zelensky. PICO workers expected back to work today after a tentative

0: agreement with officials. A proposed bill in New Jersey would require all motor vehicle commission buildings to do all transactions instead of us having to go to different locations for different services. That'd be cool, right? And walk-ins would return if this is passed instead of appointment only. Phillies beat the Reds 4-1 game 2 tonight at 7:10. World Cup action. Switzerland moves on to the quarterfinals. They beat Colombia. So did Argentina. Messi and Argentina pulled off a crazy comeback. They beat Egypt 3-2. More local info is up right now on the 94.5 PST app. Hey, Dan, good morning.
1: Good morning. We've reached what could be the nicest day of the week. From start to finish, no complaints to be found here. Enjoy good sunshine, dry weather, comfortably warm temperatures, and manageable humidity levels today. High reaching 82 this afternoon. We'll see a few clouds tonight with a low of 68. Tomorrow gets a little stickier. High 84, sun and clouds. Watch for scattered showers and thunderstorms in the afternoon and evening. Fairly hot and humid Friday. High 89, again with a chance of a storm. For the most up-to-date forecasts and exclusive weather content, be sure to grab the free 94.5 PST app today.
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11: It has been a really tough morning on 95 in both directions. Right now, our new closure is on the northbound side. Out of Center City, we're jammed now. The Vine Street Expressway all the way up past the Betsy Ross Bridge with an accident knocking out the two right lanes. If you could avoid 95 this morning, I would do it. I would even cross into Jersey if that's an easier option for you. Southbound, not that bad, heading into Center City. A little bit of rubbernecking in that same area, but that's not that bad. The New Jersey Turnpike and the PA Turnpike are doing fine so far this morning as well.
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0: PST.
1: All right, I have preemptively kicked Chris out of the room, so I say good morning already to our player, Josh in Blackwood. Good morning, Josh.
2: Good morning. How's it going?
1: All right, you ready? Chris is already out of here, just you and I. Okay. All right. She won't hear your answers. Your quiz starts right now. Question number one, Josh. Will Smith performed over the weekend in Philly for that very delayed 4th of July concert. A few years ago, Will slapped a comedian at the Oscars. Who was that?
2: I believe that's Chris Rock.
1: Do you want to lock in Chris Rock?
2: Yeah, let's lock it in.
1: Why not? All right. Question number two. We're all obsessed with that reality dating TV show this summer that has Casa Amor. What reality show is that?
2: Casa Amor?
1: Yeah.
2: I'm going to go with Love Island.
1: Do you want to lock in Love Island?
2: Yeah, let's go with Love Island, because that's the only thing I can think of.
1: Solid guess, I will tell you that. And the third and final question, a popular daytime talk show is on a bit of a summer hiatus right now that has Whoopi Goldberg on it. What show is that?
2: I believe that's The View.
1: All right, we'll lock in The View. I will tell you, Can't Be Chris This Morning is powered by Al's Airport and Bard Grill in Ewing. 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It's where the locals go. Chris has re-entered our Casa Amor.
3: What?
1: You'll find out in a second. All right, Chris.
3: He kicked me out like way early. He's like done with me this morning. It's only like 7:45.
1: It was just easier to get ready early today.
3: Yeah.
1: All right, here we go, Chris. Your quiz starts right now. Question number one. Will Smith performed over the weekend in Philly for a very delayed concert because of all the weather. A few years ago, Will slapped a comedian at the Oscars. Oh. Who did he slap?
3: Chris Rock.
1: You both said Chris Rock and you're both? Correct.
3: How could we forget?
1: That was iconic. That was a moment in pop culture. All right, question number two. We're all obsessed with a reality dating show this summer, Chris, that has Casa Amor.
3: Oh.
1: What reality show is that?
3: Love Island.
1: You both said Love Island. You're both? Correct. Good job. All right, could come down to this third and final question, Chris. A popular daytime talk show that has Whoopi Goldberg on it is on a bit of its summer hiatus. What show is that?
3: The View.
1: You both said The View, and you're both? Correct.
3: Man, good job.
1: Good job, Josh. Very good today.
2: Man, we were all on point.
1: You were all on point. You don't have to give us that phrase of shame for playing along. We get you tickets to see Shinedown when they bring the Dance Kid Dance Act 2 tour to Philly's Xfinity Mobile Arena. 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
3: All right, up next, we're going to do the scoop. Was one of Taylor's exes at her wedding? And one of Taylor's friends, maybe Splitsville with his wife. I'll fill you in next. Hang out.

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1: How much longer are you going to let me talk about Taylor and Travis's wedding before you get sick of it?
2: I think until the documentary comes out, we're allowed to, right?
1: I'm still obsessed. So there's rumors that, you know, her buddy Jack Antonoff, right? So
2: just keep going. I don't know why that.
1: You know Jack Antonoff, one of her good friends. Well, he was at the wedding, but his wife, Margaret Qualley, was not. Remember, this is the wedding that was on LBI when Taylor attended their wedding, which wasn't more than, was that just last year? Or was that 2 years?
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2: Live radio.
1: Okay, so listen, Taylor and Travis's wedding. I'm going to keep talking about this while there's still stuff to talk about because I'm obsessed. I'm totally obsessed. Okay, so Jack Antonoff, you know, is Taylor's close friend. Remember he got married on LBI to Margaret Qualley and Taylor was on LBI and caused this big frenzy. You remember this, Joe?
2: Yeah.
1: Was that only last year or 2 years ago at this point?
2: That was like summer 24, yeah.
1: Okay, so 2 years ago. Well, Margaret wasn't at MSG for the wedding. So, of course, the breakup rumors are going around that they're already split. But I'm also hearing that she's working on a movie and couldn't break away. Okay. I hope that's the case because, God, they're still newlyweds. You know what I mean? So, you know, Gracie Abrams was there. She posted a photo dump on Instagram that everybody...

0: she's buzzing about now. So she wore this very pretty red sequin dress. And it was like sparkling in the backseat of the car on the way to MSG. You could see it. She posted it. But then she had like these random pictures in her photo dump with like the emoji, the calendar ripping. So I guess maybe stuff that she's done recently. And one of those pictures is Taylor's ex, Joe Alwyn. He wasn't at the wedding.
1: We don't think he was at the wedding.
0: No, yeah, it was a still picture of him doing a movie. But isn't that a weird place to put a photo dump? I mean, to put his picture in a photo dump with also pictures from Taylor's wedding.
1: And I really like Gracie, so I wanted to hold her to a higher friend standard.
0: It's weird.
1: That is weird.
0: Really weird. Oh, the Emmy nominations are going to be announced today. Mm-hmm. And it's got to be probably about a half hour. Usually they're about 8:20 or so.
1: The host announced me yesterday was surprising. First year it won't be a comedian forever, Mariska Hargitay.
0: Gosh, isn't she having a moment with the Knicks
1: and Broadway career?
0: She'll probably bring Brunson out with her.
1: It's like the first time since like 2008 they haven't had a comedian host. I'm like, is she going to go up there and just do a live Law and Order?
0: I got to be honest, I love her. She's got a lot of pizzazz.
1: It's funny.
0: And okay, so bartenders are revealing what the summer's most popular cocktails are going to be. Gimlets, passion fruit margaritas, palomas, spritzes of all kinds. Joe, you're so behind this, right? Especially the Hugo spritz.
1: I mean, not for me, but everyone's ordering them everywhere.
0: Yeah, that's what they say. And a twist on vodka lemonades. They're adding like fruit. Like I had a blueberry Surfside the other day.
1: Tasting.
0: You know I love those vodka lemonades. They're like my jam.
1: She does. So,
0: and also for if you're watching your budget, Diet Coke with a shot.
1: Okay.
0: There you go. All right, there's the scoop.
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8: What a morning on 95 near Philadelphia. So far, twice this morning, two different stretches of the roadway have been closed. The good news is we are moving again, both north and southbound in and out of Center City. Some lingering delays from an earlier accident on the northbound side right around the Betsy Ross Bridge, but moving again fine. Even southbound into Center City, Cottman down to Allegheny. Usual construction zone volume so far this morning. In Mercer County, Route 1, usual volume around the traffic lights. The New Jersey Turnpike's doing good, and even 70 and 73 are okay as well.
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9: It's going to be such a nice day today. Mostly sunny. Highs about 82. The humidity's low, so it's feeling just like a nice summer day. Enjoy it. A few clouds tonight down to 68. Kind of a mix of sun and clouds tomorrow. Maybe some showers. A thunderstorm likely in the afternoon. Into the evening, highs about 84. Right now, 68. 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
9: All right, we're going to play you two songs here, and then I want to know if you dress up to go to the dentist. One of our coworkers does. It's kind of weird to me, but we'll open the phones. I want to know what you think.

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1: So, question. Do you get dressed up to go to the dentist, like for a dental visit?
0: The weirdest thing just happened that I was in the hallway. And, you know, we dress pretty casually around here because it's radio. You don't see us all that often. I mean, sometimes we do videos and stuff, but for the most part, we're hiding behind these microphones. So we're very casual. So I noticed one of our coworkers was much more dressed up than usual. She had a dress on. And I said, oh, where are you going today? You have a dress on. She goes, oh, I'm going to the dentist.
1: Interesting choice, right?
0: It's like, what? You're wearing a dress to the dentist? And she goes, yeah, you know, I usually wear like workout clothes, which she does. She wears like workout clothes here because after work, she goes to the gym. And I'm thinking, you couldn't wear your workout clothes to the dentist?
1: In fact, I think she said she does it for almost every doctor. She said any appointment she has, she dresses up.
0: Very odd.
1: And I was like, interesting. But the dentist is a very, they're up in your business.
0: You know? And even more so, a regular doctor, you're not even staying in those clothes. You're taking them off. You're putting a gown on.
1: Depending on what you're doing. Yeah. I mean, if you're going for like a, you know.
0: True. The OBGYN, we're not staying in our dress. Mm-hmm. Although, you know what I've always wondered? If I wear a dress, do I even have to take it off? Because you got easy access.
1: That's actually...
0: You know what I mean?
1: I'll tell you one thing I've never thought of in my life. It's that. Never thought of that.
0: Mm-hmm.
1: It's definitely a valid question. Okay.
0: Do you even think about what you're wearing when you go to the dentist, Joe?
1: No. Dentist, doctor, allergist, any medical professional, it's not on my list of things I'm considering.
0: What I'm thinking about before I go to the dentist or the doctor is the part that you're going to be looking at clean.
1: Yeah. So you pre-clean your teeth.
0: Right.
1: You pre-clean your lady bits
0: if you're
1: going to that doctor.
0: Right.
1: Right?
0: I mean, obviously I wouldn't look sloppy but that's, you know, I'm going in public, so it's not necessarily to the dentist. I don't go out in public looking terrible.
1: Like, I can't see your pants, but right now you're wearing a t-shirt.
0: Leggings.
1: Yeah. If you have to run an errand after work, you'd run them in those clothes.
0: 100%.
1: Yeah, exactly, yeah.
0: 100%. So I'd really like to know, do you dress up to go to the dentist, the doctor? Because our coworker is like looking at me like I'm strange that I'm not dressing up to do this.
1: She did kind of judge us. She was like,
0: yes.
1: Everyone dresses up to go to the dentist. Call us right now.
0: 609-243-9778.
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8: It had been a really tough morning, both directions of 95 in and out of Center City. The good news is doing drastically better. Earlier closure from that accident right around Allegheny, all cleaned up now on the northbound side out of Center City. Our only slowdown remains a disabled vehicle blocking the right lane right around Allegheny. That's on the southbound as you come out of Northeast Philly into Center City this morning. 295, Route 1, both turnpikes in Pennsylvania and New Jersey are okay. Taking a look at 70 and 73 down towards South Jersey, that's looking pretty good as well so far this morning.
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10: 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Yeah.

mundane, a masterpiece. Oh my, my, oh my, my love. I take one look at you, you're taking me out.

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1: Do you get dressed up to go to the dentist?
0: Yeah, it was so weird. I was out in the hallway, and you know, we dress very casually around here because a lot of the times nobody sees us except us. So one of our coworkers was unusually dressed up. She usually wears workout clothes here because she goes to the gym after she leaves here. And so I said to her, "Oh, what are y'all dressed up for?" And she said, "Oh, I'm going to the dentist." What?
1: We were like,
0: You dress up to go to the dentist?
1: You don't give us that look every day. Only Dr. Toothy gets it.
0: Dr. Toothy. All right, let's go to the phones. Chad's on the line. Hey, Chad.
2: You're lucky if I remember to brush my teeth before I go to the dentist. I mean, no way I'm dressing up to go to the dentist. I really don't dress up to do anything anymore. Nobody does since COVID, right?
1: No.
0: That is true. Yeah. I mean, we've become so much more casual since we were all stuck at home for a while. Mm-hmm. In the app chat, it says, Scooter in Florence says, "I just went to the dentist last week and I went in shorts and a t-shirt." Mm-hmm. So clearly not dressing up. Erica in Bordentown says, "I don't dress up to go to the doctor. I just make sure I'm not sloppy and I'm clean. They're lucky they're getting me on time."
3: that's a huge that's a me problem with every time I go to the dentist. Yeah.
0: Yeah, I mean, do what you want, but I don't know how necessary it is. I wish a dentist would have called, would a dentist realize that we're dressing up versus non-dressing up?
1: I'll have to ask my dentist friend Vin if anyone
0: you hook up with him?
1: Oh no, I've never hooked up with Vin.
0: No. Oh, I thought that was the...
1: Oh god, no.
0: Did you hook up with the doctor or something?
1: A therapist.
0: That's right.
1: Oh my god,
0: I did not keep track of all your hookups. If
1: a bunch of people in my friend Vin's office listen, I have never hooked up with Dr.
0: Vin. I thought it was.

0: Hey there, good morning. It's the morning show with Chris and Joe. So one of the big surprises from the World Cup has been the amazement, I guess you could say, of visitors to United States foods. Remember we talked about ranch dressing?
1: The foods that, yeah, ranch dressing was on, but the foods
0: everybody's
1: that we
0: obsessed with it.
1: We take for granted that we're like, oh, it's just a hot dog. It's just this. They're obsessed with it.
0: So there are common foods that have just had visitors obsessed with them while they're here watching the games. You want to hear some of these?
1: Can I guess a few? Tweet.

0: It's like my one true American love.
1: They're funny. These are.
0: Now, you know, there were some games in Chicago. So Chicago style pizza was another one. Mm. They don't have deep dish pizza?
1: No.
0: Internationally?
1: No, that's a very U.S. based food.
0: Pizza in general is not good overseas. Really not good when you get out of New Jersey. Really?
1: It depends what kind of pizza you want. Like Detroit's known for Detroit. Like Chicago's known for deep dish. Yes and no.
0: So the last one is biscuits and gravy.
1: I guess, yeah, that's a Southern staple.
0: Yeah, I guess. I don't know. My husband, John, makes it. We do those little Pillsbury biscuits and you chop up the sausage and you make your own little gravy and stuff. But particularly the gravy here in the U.S. is what international fans are going crazy over.
1: That's it. Okay. I stepped foot in a Cracker Barrel this weekend.
0: Oh, and I know you'd love that.
1: I do love a Cracker Barrel. I'll tell you what, though. I did notice a few World Cup fans. You could tell. Because they were wearing their jerseys and stuff. And I could just tell. I was like, they're international visitors. They're experiencing good home American food.
0: I was going to say, that's some good old home style American food right there.
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8: 95 southbound, still really, really heavy delay right now. Southbound into Center City. Looks like a disabled vehicle right around Cottman Avenue. The good news is both sides of the roadway reopened. We had an accident southbound. We had an accident northbound in that same area. Both sides reopened, just slow on the southbound side with that disabled vehicle. 70 and 73 in South Jersey are looking good. The New Jersey Turnpike, both the car and the truck lanes are doing good. The PA Turnpike in the Willow Grove area, that's looking lighter than normal even at this point so far.
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9: Hey, good Wednesday morning. Welcome back to regular summer weather. Nothing crazy, nothing extreme, nothing inclement. We actually catch a nice day today with skies becoming mostly sunny. It'll be dry. It'll be comfortably warm this afternoon with a high temperature of 82 degrees. Tonight, we'll see a few clouds overhead, low of 68. Tomorrow, a mix of sun and clouds, high jumps to 84. Watch for scattered showers and thunderstorms to develop tomorrow afternoon into tomorrow evening. Get weather 24/7 wherever you are. 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
8: Why don't you tell us what's coming up in the scoop, Chris?
10: Yeah, so was one of Taylor's exes at the wedding? No way, right? But I'll tell you what we

0: It's Chris and the Crew's Daily Scoop.
1: Oh my gosh. I know I'm still talking about Taylor and Travis. It's been days now, but there's still so much stuff to talk about. So tomorrow at Panera Bread, they're giving away loaves of sourdough to celebrate the big wedding. You remember, obviously, Taylor was making tons of sourdough. They talked about it on Trav and Jason's podcast and stuff. So at participating locations tomorrow, they're giving away. Here's the thing, though. There's only 13 loaves per location if they're participating. So you better get there early and get in line because they're going to be gone. I want one. You know I want one. They also have little stickers, too, that they're giving away. So was one of Taylor's exes at the wedding? No way, right? So no, actually, no. But here's what happened. So Gracie Abrams was there, posted a photo dump on Instagram a couple of days ago. She was there. She was wearing this red sequin dress. It was sparkling in the backseat of a car on her way to MSG. She posted that picture. But then there were other random pictures in the dump. And one of those pictures was Taylor's ex, Joe Alwyn. Isn't that odd to put that in the same dump as Taylor's wedding?
2: It is, because Gracie's smarter than that. And right? She should know what she's sending the message of.
1: A lot of Swifties are kind of knocking her for that and being like, what? Why did you do that?
2: And she's a girl's girl.
1: Yeah, there's got to be some meaning behind it. I just don't know what it is. Oh, the Emmy nominations are being announced actually right now. As far as I know, Outstanding Variety Series, The Daily Show, Jimmy Kimmel Live, Last Week Tonight with John Oliver, The Late Show with Stephen Colbert, Saturday Night Live. They're just going to be, they do them so slowly.
3: Yeah.
1: They really drag them out. So as soon as we get more, we'll pass them along
3: to
1: you.
3: Well, and the big ones are at to the end. Like best drama, comedy, all that flavor.
1: I don't know them yet. So bartenders are saying the summer's most popular cocktails are going to be gimlets, passion fruit margaritas, palomas, spritzers of all kind are still having a moment, especially the Hugo spritz, which doesn't surprise us at all, right?
3: Hugo's having her moment.
1: Yeah, and a twist on vodka lemonades, like with strawberries in season during the summer. I just had one with blueberries in it. So good. That's like my choice. And if you're short on cash, there's a budget-friendly one, too, that's popular this summer. Diet Coke with a shot.
3: That's good.
1: Like a shot of vanilla vodka.
3: Mm-hmm.
1: Or like, you know, some tequila or something like that. So like an affordable summer drink.
2: Well, I have a friend who started, now he gets a shot and he just keeps piling on the Diet Coke. So like, they're strong anyway.
1: But yeah. There you go. All right, there's the scoop.
4: Hey, it's Chris Rollins. Gosh, what a day, right? It's the round of 16. Wrapped up yesterday with lots of drama in both soccer matches. 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
4: How are we looking on 95? Well, all right, at least. Both sides of the roadway are open, so that's better than it's been, right? We've had accidents close both sides of the road throughout the morning. Now we're down to just a disabled vehicle southbound on 95, blocking the right lane right around the exit for Allegheny. Northbound, getting by fine. Both turnpikes in Pennsylvania and New Jersey are okay. The usual slowdown in the Willow Grove area on the westbound side of the PA turnpike. Route 1 across the state line, looking good. And 295 here in Mercer County, okay as well.
3: 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This is how you win.

All right, so I was in the shower this morning and I had some thoughts once again. I know everyone really looks forward to this. I will pontificate those thoughts to you next after brand new music from Benson Boone. Good morning, it's the morning show.

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1: I had a tough time sleeping last night. So, you ever laying in bed and thinking to yourself as you're about to fall asleep, your brain out of nowhere just kind of jolts you into, remember that weird thing you said back in 2016? Every single time it happens to me. I was fully ready to go to sleep last night. And that was the time my mind decided to remind me of that really awkward text I accidentally sent a guy on Grindr. Or the time I fell walking into a brand new job. Not this one, but a different one. Or the time I laughed way too loud at myself and nobody else did. The time I dropped a plate in the college dining room and the entire dining room booed me. That just crept up in my memory. They're never nice memories. You notice that? It's never a, remember that good time you had on a family vacation or that really good meal you had a couple of weeks ago? No, it's so specific. And the levels of detail my brain goes to. We're talking surround sound, HD quality video replaying up there. And then I can't fall back asleep really quickly because now I'm laying there like, oh my God, why did I do that 15 years ago? Did your brain do that? Ever.
2: You're an awkward person, Joe.
1: Well, I want you to know, if you're awkward like me, you're not alone. We're all out there at some point tonight when that random thought creeps into your head about that really awkward thing you did. Just know it's also happening to me, too.
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1: All right, that morning commute still looking good across PST Nation. So much better than it was earlier. 95 into Center City, delays have all eased up now. Just normal construction zone volume southbound out of the northeast, closer to Center City. On New Jersey, we're doing good in Mercer County, Route 1. Usual delays around the traffic lights are looking better. 295's okay. Down towards South Jersey, 70, 73, and 38 are all getting by fine. Even the Tacony Palmyra Bridge looking good so far this morning.
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13: It's our final look at the highways across PST Nation in Mercer, Bucks, and Burlington County. Starting to see that daytime volume settle in. It had been a tough morning on 95 in and out of Center City. Now southbound through the Northeast into Bensalem and South Philly. Only about an extra 15 minutes of travel time. That's not that bad. The PA Turnpike a little slow in the Willow Grove area. Westbound 359 out to 339. About an extra 10 minutes will do it in that area. 70 and 73, by the way, down towards South Jersey have been doing fine all morning.
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14: Hey, good Wednesday morning. Welcome back to regular summer weather. Nothing crazy, nothing extreme, nothing inclement. We actually catch a nice day today with skies becoming mostly sunny. It'll be dry. It'll be comfortably warm this afternoon with a high temperature of 82 degrees. Tonight, we'll see a few clouds overhead, low of 68. Tomorrow, a mix of sun and clouds, high jumps to 84. Watch for scattered showers and thunderstorms to develop tomorrow afternoon into tomorrow evening. Get weather 24/7 wherever you are. 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
1: So Campy Chris is coming up at around 9:40. I'm on a 6-day winning streak. I've been studying. So take me on. We go head-to-head pop culture trivia quiz. Shinedown tickets up for grabs.

0: PST.
1: All right, I have preemptively kicked Chris out of the room, so I say good morning already to our player, Josh in Blackwood. Good morning, Josh.
2: Good morning. How's it going?
1: All right, you ready? Chris is already out of here, it's just you and I. Okay. All right. She won't hear your answers. Your quiz starts right now. Question number one, Josh. Will Smith performed over the weekend in Philly for that very delayed 4th of July concert. A few years ago, Will slapped a comedian at the Oscars. Who was that?
2: I believe that's Chris Rock.
1: Do you want to lock in Chris Rock?
2: Yeah, let's lock it in.
1: Why not? All right. Question number two. We're all obsessed with that reality dating TV show this summer that has Casa Amor. What reality show is that?
2: Casa Amor?
1: Yeah.
2: I'm going to go with Love Island.
1: Do you want to lock in Love Island?
2: Yeah, let's go with Love Island because that's the only thing I can think of.
1: Solid guess, I will tell you that. And the third and final question, a popular daytime talk show is on a bit of a summer hiatus right now that has Whoopi Goldberg on it. What show is that?
2: I believe that's The View.
1: All right, we'll lock in The View. I will tell you, Can't Be Chris This Morning is powered by Al's Airport and Bard Grill in Ewing. 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It's where the locals go. Chris has re-entered our Casa Amor.
3: What?
1: You'll find out in a second. All right, Chris.
3: He kicked me out like way early. He's like done with me this morning.
1: All right, here we go, Chris. Your quiz starts right now. Question number one. Will Smith performed over the weekend in Philly for a very delayed concert because of all the weather. A few years ago, Will slapped a comedian at the Oscars.
3: Oh.
1: Who did he slap?
3: Chris Rock.
1: You both said Chris Rock and you're both correct.
3: How could we forget?
1: How could we forget that?
3: That was iconic.
1: That was a moment in pop culture history. All right, question number two. We're all obsessed with a reality dating show this summer, Chris, that has Casa Amor.
3: Oh.
1: What reality show is that?
3: Love Island.
1: You both said Love Island. You're both correct. Good job. All right, could come down to this third and final question, Chris. A popular daytime talk show that has Whoopi Goldberg on it is on a bit of its summer hiatus. What show is that?
3: The View.
1: You both said The View, and you're both correct.
3: Man, good job.
1: Good job, Josh. Very good today.
2: Man, we were all on point.
1: You were all on point. You don't have to give us that phrase of shame for playing along. 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

She'll be all right. No riding shining armored knight. She will save herself this time. And in fact, tonight, she did confirm. The cold never lasts, my darling. It just teaches the heart how

0: That sounds, the end of that sounds like we're in a movie.
1: Yeah, very cinematic.
0: It's very dramatic. All right, we're out of here. Have a great day. Enjoy it. Have lunch outside or something. It is beautiful out there. We'll be back tomorrow morning. Wade's coming up next. He's ready to go commercial free. Yep, another 94-minute commercial free music sweep is coming your way. And don't forget, head to our station app right now if you want to get in the running to go to Lollapalooza this summer. The summer's biggest music festival. All the stars are going to be there. It's live in Chicago. So, yeah, we're going to send you a little summer send-off to Lollapalooza. Full weekend trip for two to Chicago. So, right now, get on the station app and enter to win. Mwah! Have a great day. Hope it goes quick for you. We'll see you in the morning. Bye.
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This is your last week to enter to win that trip to Lollapalooza in Chicago. Is that your kind of town? Sovereign's going to be there. Olivia Dean, Tate McRae, Charlie XCX, and yes, Zara Larson. 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

Did you see during Harry's last Wembley show this week, he had his fly down, and I guess he didn't have anything else on in front of 90,000. So, yeah, they got their tickets worth.

Minions and Monsters edged out Toy Story 5 at the box office this past weekend, but still hanging at number two from the soundtrack, Taylor Swift. I knew it. I knew you. On PSD.

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You can win tickets to see Ariana, Olivia Rodrigo, Olivia Dean, Hilary Duff, Bruno Mars. 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
2: 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Hi, this is New Jersey Attorney General Jen Davenport. 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

way taken off. I'm going to grab me some of that sunshine. Touch grass, as they say. I'm going to touch me some grass. Andy's up next, 10 hits in a row, kicking off with Andy's Appy Hour. 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
18: 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Oh my, my, oh my, my love, I take one look at you, you're taking me out.

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2: 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We're going to chat in 10 minutes. 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
2: If you want to end up like Taylor Swift and Travis Kelce, happily married, you should probably listen to this. Courtney, what is something you should know about your partner before you get married?
3: Probably just like how they keep their house would be a huge thing. So when you're living together, that you don't drive each other absolutely crazy.
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that shit. 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Bands ain't dumb, but extreme is all. I'm a demon lord. Fall off what? I ain't seen the horse. 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
1: It's hard doing a full week after having time off. But I believe in you. We are halfway there. Hey, my name's Andy, hanging out with you on your work day. We only have a few days left. It's fine.

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Since all the details of Taylor and Travis's wedding are still rolling out, a question for you. What's something you should know about your partner before you get married? Tell me in the app. What do you think? We'll talk it out in 10 minutes. 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
1: Jared, what's something you should know about your partner before you get married?
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1: You need to know if they return the shopping cart to the cart return like a civilized human being. 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
1: We're talking about things you need to know about your partner before you get married. Hey, my name's Andy. Courtney. So for me, it's like, do they let dishes soak for 4 days? Or do they take...
2: Oh my gosh. Or get moldy and throw them away.
1: Yeah, that's pretty nasty. And then another one for me is like, how many unread emails do they have? 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
2: 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On your phone, when you have like 200 notifications, it drives me crazy. 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

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This one is trending from Justin Bieber. And something else I noticed trending. There's a rumor that he's going to be performing at the final halftime show for the World Cup. If he plays Baby, the whole stadium is screaming. Mark my words.

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1: 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Hey, my name's Andy. I'm heading out for the day, but leaving you with a chance to win something amazing. A trip to Lollapalooza to see Tate McRae, Olivia Dean. 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

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You've got the Matt Ryan Show on live across Jersey and PA and totally commercial free this hour with Sienna Spyro. Here's Die on This Hill.

Yeah, so I totally got in trouble for saying this yesterday, but I'm going to say it again. The back-to-school ads on July 8th need to stop. It is such a bummer for kids, but even adults. 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We all know that notebooks are going to be on sale at Staples.

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Hey, did you hear the Jonas Brothers are reviving their iconic Burning Up Tour with the Burning Up Tour all over again? 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

0: 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Matt Ryan Show. We are still commercial free at 3 all over Jersey and PA. And Kate in Manalapan, New Jersey, stepping in for some group therapy. So her and her boyfriend have been together for just about a year, but he just did something sus and she's freaking out over it. Fill us in.
1: He's just done something really weird and it's making me super anxious. He took all of the photos of us off of social media.
0: Really?
1: Every single one he's deleted. And even the ones that I tagged him in, he's like untagged himself. And I asked him like what was going on and he was like, oh, I'm protecting the relationship.
0: From what?
1: And I don't know if I should like just ignore it or confront him. I mean, it seems really weird. So any advice would be super helpful.
0: We got you. So is this a red flag? Boyfriend deleting pictures of you off social to, quote, protect the relationship. But like I said, from what? What advice are you giving Kay right now? Call 609-243-9778.

0: 95 PST, your number one hit music station. Appreciate the hang today. I'm Matt Ryan. We are coming together for Kate in Manalapan, New Jersey, doing some group therapy. Here's the situation. She noticed her boyfriend has deleted their pics from social media, from his Insta, Facebook, everything. He's saying to protect their relationship. And she wants to know from you, is this reason to worry? Teresa in Philly, what do you think's going on here?
1: I think he's either preparing to dump her or he's got something else, someone else going on. She's trying to stay neutral. I think that's a bad look. I think she should be worried or upset or both.
0: And the boyfriend is saying he's trying to protect the relationship, but I don't know really what that means. I kind of think it's bull.
1: Absolutely. Or he might have already moved on. Mm. And, you know, he doesn't want his new girlfriend to know that he's still with the old one.
0: Teresa, appreciate the call. Boyfriend deletes pictures of you from social. Let's say this is your life. Are you freaking out? Are you suspicious? Is it okay? Let Kate know what she should do right now. Call 609-243-9778. And listen to Teddy Swims' trending music. It's Mr. Know-It-All.

0: across Jersey and PA. Kate in Manalapan, New Jersey's got a dilemma. Just noticed her boyfriend of about a year has deleted pics of them from social media, Insta, Facebook, everything. He's claiming it's to protect the relationship. She wants to know, should she worry? Is this a red flag? Eric is in Mercer County. Hi.
1: So my point of view, this sounds a little red flaggy for me. He might be telling other women he's available. And so obviously when you're first meeting a woman, she's going to go on your social media to see, you know, what you're about.
0: Mm-hmm.
1: And if this new woman sees you with another woman, she's going to be like, what's up? Are you together? Is this a friend? So I think he's taking these photos down because he doesn't want these new women to see who he's with.
0: Eric, thank you. And listen, Kate, I'm going to keep it real with you. Virtually everyone, well, not virtually, every single person who messaged into the show and called said, this is a problem. This is a red flag. You need to leave him immediately. We keep it 100 here. Good luck.

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32: Looks like we're dealing with an accident. 132 eastbound, westbound at Trevose Road. You're going to be stop and go. We've got the right lane closed. 130 northbound at Riverton Road. That's due to some construction in Cinnaminson. And on 206 northbound, southbound at 68, we're dealing with an accident. The left lane is blocked. You're going to be moving slow there. I'm Doug B with your PST Nation traffic update.
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33: They say the holy water's watered down, and this town's lost its faith. Our colors will fade eventually, so if our time is running out, day after day, we'll make the mundane a masterpiece. Oh my, my, oh my, my love. I take one look at you, you're taking me out.

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0: 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Matt Ryan Show, live across Jersey and PA, and proof that we are live, like I'm talking to you in real time now, our phones are down. 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So, we've got our engineers working on it. 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
37: We've got some construction in Cinnaminson 130 northbound at Riverton Road that's causing some slowdowns. The right lane is going to be closed there. We're also dealing with this accident in Oxford Valley. At Oxford Valley Road, northbound, southbound at Buckstown Drive, you are going to be moving slow in that area as well. Outside of that, no major delays on the Jersey or Pennsylvania Turnpike. I'm Doug B. with your PST Nation traffic update.
38: 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Thanks a lot for hanging out today. It's the Matt Ryan Show live across Jersey and PA, and somebody in corporate forgot to pay the phone bill. Kidding, bosses, just kidding. Yeah, something's wrong. They're working on it. I can see you calling, but when I say hello, you can't hear me. So we're doing an app-exclusive edition of The Secret Celebrity here today, trying to figure out who this is.
39: What did I get?
38: Such a funny voice.
39: What did I get?
38: Guesses on the app chat and DMs here. Missy 2025 in Hamilton, New Jersey, going with Adam Sandler. No. Brandy in Levittown, PA says Joe Pesci from My Cousin Vinny. Believe it or not, look at this. Kim in Milmay, New Jersey, she got it right.
39: What did I get?
38: that, believe it or not, is Robert Pattinson. Yeah, they caught him outside of somewhere, and he found out that there were like really luxurious gifts at Taylor and Travis's wedding, and he wasn't there. He said he was working, shooting a Batman, very busy guy, and then this kind of unfolded.
3: It's working.
5: I was shooting Batman this morning.
6: Oh, you were shooting Batman this morning.
5: Yeah, yeah. Very busy, yeah. And,
7: you're giving away lots of stuff.
3: They're giving away lots of stuff.
39: What did I get?
38: It's hard to believe that is him. Kim, well done. I'm wondering where you heard that. You had to have heard that. And have you seen these gifts that people got? I mean, you're lucky enough to be one of the chosen people to go to the wedding, and then you get almost like Academy Award style gifts. So, Kim, I went to the radio station vending machine for you. You got a Butterfinger bar, and we're going to send you some New Jersey Lottery scratch-off tickets with the hopes that you become very, very rich. Hopefully tomorrow the phones will be fixed, and it's back to the normal secret celebrity game at 425 here on The Matt Ryan Show. Now it's Ella Langley.

The weather is looking so nice for tonight. Leon Thomas is performing at the FIFA Fan Fest at 7 o'clock. It's in Lemon Hill. You know Leon Thomas. He does Mutt. It was also just announced Bebe Rexha is performing there next week. 94.5 PST.

0: 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Ryan Tedder and One Republic still doing it. Trending music called Need Your Love here on the Matt Ryan Show, live all over New Jersey and Pennsylvania. And you often hear about celebrities and pop stars who are very kind to people, not just their fans, but just anybody that they run into. It's nice when you get proof of that. And we've heard this about Rihanna, that she's just a super nice person to everyone. And this video just kind of hit me in the feels today. You know, when you come across one of those on TikTok, it was Riri uplifting a fan living with cancer. And she just ran into her at a Beverly Hills grocery store. And this fan expressed insecurity about her appearance without a wig. And here's what happened.
1: I look terrible. I live with cancer. Can I take a picture with you? Yes, I'm local here.
2: You don't look terrible.
1: I do. I don't. Everyone knows me. I don't have my wig on. Really, this is what I look like with my wig. You're going to say, yeah, you're a true Robin.
3: 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A good hairline, honey. 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
11: We've got some construction in Cinnamonton, 130 northbound at Riverton Road. That's causing some slowdowns. The right lane's going to be closed there. We're also dealing with this accident in Oxford Valley. At Oxford Valley Road, northbound, southbound at Buckstown Drive, you are going to be moving slow in that area as well. Outside of that, no major delays on the Jersey or Pennsylvania Turnpike. I'm Doug B. with your PST Nation traffic update.
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Matt Ryan Show, Ariana's new album Petal drops July 31st. She's just revealed new music and artwork on social. This song's going to be on there. Hate That I Made You Love Me.

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Matt Ryan Show live across Jersey and PA. You've had a long day, but you got this. Our nearly impossible question after Sienna Spyro. Here's Die on This Hill.

0: 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It's Matt Ryan's nearly impossible question. Let the games begin.
1: 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Breaking the phones. Look at that face full of fear. Totally joking. 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
12: We've got some construction in Cinnaminson, 130 northbound at Riverton Road. That's causing some slowdowns. The right lane's going to be closed there. We're also dealing with this accident in Oxford Valley. At Oxford Valley Road, northbound, southbound at Buckstown Drive, you are going to be moving slow in that area as well. Outside of that, no major delays on the Jersey or Pennsylvania Turnpike. I'm Doug B. with your PST Nation traffic update.
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12: 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My phones are down. Bummer, I know. But we're doing this on the app. Look for the DM chat button. Get me your guests, like Lisa and Millstone eating something. No. Melanie and Hamilton hidden valuables. Had a drink, Liz and Whiting. Take a shot was another guest. What kind of guests are you having over? Johnny G and Brick. Vacuum. Ella at the shore says, shove things in the closet. Joe and Neptune got it on. Hey, listen, no judgment here. JP in Manchester, clean the house. Tosh in Cherry Hill, shower. Kirsten in Burlington going with, only clean the bathroom. Great guesses, but no. We're playing for a 4-pack of ride and slide passes to Casino Pier and Breakwater Beach Water Park in Seaside Heights, New Jersey. Hint number one, it has to do with the dishes, okay? This has to do with the dishes. Open up our station app, look for the chat DM button, tap that, give me your guess. First one in, you are

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This is the Matt Ryan Show, and this is your nearly impossible question. App edition. Tap the DM or chat button on the station app. Give me your guess to this. 18% of people admit that they've hidden this before guests come over. And it does have to do with dishes. That's clue number one. B-Fog 19 and Brick, hide them in the dishwasher. No. Barb K and Maze Landing, New Jersey, hide them. It does have to do with hiding them. It's not in the dishwasher. Where else are we hiding these dishes? And it's only 18% of people. Tap DM or chat on our station app. First person in with the correct answer. A 4-pack of ride and slide passes to Casino Pier and Breakwater Beach Water Park in Seaside Heights. Good luck. You

0: people admit they've hidden this before guests come over. So, clue number one, it's hiding dishes. Clue number two, where exactly? Where specifically are you hiding the dishes? And it's not the dishwasher. Checking out the app messages here. Garage. Listen, do what you got to do in a laundry basket, in the closet, laundry room here, top cabinet. Hide the toilet plunger. Oh, that's kind of random. I'm sorry. So actually, Bradley in Lawrenceville, New Jersey got in first. The answer is they hide the dishes in the oven. Only so much room in there, but like, what if you forget? Never hidden dishes, dirty dishes in the oven before. Everywhere else, under the couch. Oh my gosh, I still do that. I'm a 42-year-old man, and I still do that. I can't believe I admitted that. Hey, Bradley, congratulations. You are getting the 4-pack of passes to Ride and Slide at Casino Pier and Breakwater Beach Water Park in Seaside Heights. We'll get your info on the app, and hopefully we'll have the phones back tomorrow for a brand new NIQ.
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9: We've got an accident on the northeast extension between exits 44 and 31. We've got the right lane blocked. Traffic is moving slow. That's on the southbound side. Also, 295 southbound, we've got an accident. The left shoulder is blocked between exits 43 and 40. Traffic is moving slow there. And on 130 northbound, we've got an accident. The left lane is blocked at Conover Road. You're going to be jammed up from Windsor Road. I'm Doug B. with your PST Nation traffic update.
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weather is looking so nice for tonight. Leon Thomas is performing at the FIFA Fan Fest at 7 o'clock. It's in Lemon Hill. You know Leon Thomas. He does Mutt. It was also just announced BB Rexha is performing there next week. 94.5 PST.

It's PST. I know Friday seems so far away, but it's Free Gas Friday with the morning show on 94.5 PST. 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

0: across Jersey and PA. Do you have any major plans for the rest of the summer? Other than like going to the beach, we need something exciting, something fun, something different. A music festival in Chicago would be pretty cool. Lollapalooza would do the trick. It's later on this month into August. Hundreds of artists are going to be there over the 4 days. Somber, Zara Larsson, Olivia Dean, Charlie XCX, just to mention a few. And we want to make this an experience for you. 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So if you want this experience, open up our station app. You're going to see a Lollapalooza button. Tap that button and get ready to pack your bags. Good luck.
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14: We've got an accident on the northeast extension between exits 44 and 31. We've got the right lane blocked. Traffic is moving slow. That's on the southbound side. Also, 295 southbound, we've got an accident. The left shoulder is blocked between exits 43 and 40. Traffic is moving slow there. And on 130 northbound, we've got an accident. The left lane is blocked at Conover Road. You're going to be jammed up from Windsor Road. I'm Doug B. with your PST Nation traffic update.
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I bet you anything, this guy is pretty amazing live. We're talking Somber, November 19th in Philly, in New York, November 23rd. His latest, My Body Isn't Ready. It's

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29: We've got an accident on the northeast extension between exits 44 and 31. We've got the right lane blocked. Traffic is moving slow. That's on the southbound side. Also, 295 southbound, we've got an accident. The left shoulder is blocked between exits 43 and 40. Traffic is moving slow there. And on 130 northbound, we've got an accident.

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1: Florence Snap, Donnie Meacham. Everyone has an annoying coworker, right? Yeah. I'm not looking at you, Donnie. No, stop it. You always make sure that I've got paper in the copier and the coffee machine is always going strong. Yeah. What is it that grinds your gears at work and who is it? We want to know. 1-888-952-17. Donnie, I really do love working with you.
2: You know, your coworkers, though, you spend so much time with them. And your coworkers really become your family or like a partner. So the work wife, work husband, like that's not a joke. That really happens. So I think just like with family or with a partner, over time, you're like, I love you, but that really, you're breathing today.
1: We're having fun at work. Turn this one up.

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1: 85% of folks have an annoying coworker. Lauren Snap, Donnie Meacham. If you have one and you fall into this group, let us know who it is. Slide into the DMs or give us a call. It's 1-888-900-5217. Donnie, the way that you play with your hair sometimes annoys me. Like, yeah. It's so pretty and you're just like showing it off.
2: Oh, it's beautiful. But the thing is, I think there's a difference between an annoying coworker and coworkers that you get annoyed with. I like all our coworkers. It's just some of them, like, all right, well, I'm really annoyed with you right now. But I don't think you're annoying. That one.
1: Oh, yeah. We know that one. And you do, too. So put them on blast. 1-888-900-5217.
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1: We're talking about annoying coworkers tonight. And you know what? We're calling them out. We're calling them out. We have a caller, Donnie. Rachel is on the line here. She left us a little voicemail. Let's get to it.
2: Hey, Lauren. Hi, Donnie. It's Rachel. Look, I have a coworker who absolutely refuses to do her job, and it is causing me double, if not triple, the work. You feel me? Because we're already overworked, and it's the I don't give a attitude for me. I've talked to her and my manager about it, and nada, no resolution. What do I do?
3: Rachel, I feel you. The problem is, though, is I am such the coworker to where I would just pick up the slack and I don't say anything because I'm very much of your workplace is your home. It's like your second, you spend a lot of time there and your workplace, your coworkers are like your family. And it's like, I don't want contention. I don't want it to be awkward. So I would honestly just pick up the slack. But the problem is I would continue to tell the boss that like that is something I would do.
1: Yeah, talk to your boss again and again and again and give yourself a little permission. You do not need to like them. It's okay. You have to be respectful, but you don't necessarily need to like them.
3: Yeah, and buy everyone in the office coffee except that person. They'll get the hint.

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0: is Pop Crush.
1: There are people that are rich. Ooh. And then there is Tesla-branded alcohol rich.
2: No.
1: So Tesla, the car company, has released a mezcal, and it's $450 a bottle.
2: What? Well, also, will that drive you home after you're drunk from all that $450 mezcal?
1: I mean, chump change, kind of.
0: Chris and the crew in the morning.
3: Chris.
2: And I'm Joe.
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1: 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Is that a red flag?
2: It is, and I hate to say it because I'm waving my red flag right now. Because men always get mad at me because they're like, you never want to argue. It's like, yeah, I'm not an arguer. And it's like, yeah, but you, it just shows that you don't care. It's like, well, I don't. But that's the thing. It's like, but it is a red flag because it's like people want you to be like invested. They want you to be like passionate about something. So if you're not showing passion, it can come across as like you're just there, boring.
1: So the next time I'm in a fight, I